23 minutes after 8 in the morning. Hi there. Today is Tuesday. Pila na lang kaadlaw, Biyernes na pod. May buntag sa tanan. 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

9:06 in the morning, Ronald Keating for you. 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Namo sa office ron, gabiyahe. Good morning. Good morning to Sheila and company. I don't know, naabot na ba or balik na ba sila gabiyahe. Pero good morning. Minaw sila Garina. Hello. And also to Elmer, Mayim Buntag. Pwede kunin nyo i-text sa 0998-997-8890 para sa inyong greetings o sa request. 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

Tina Arena for you with If I Didn't Love You. 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Again, text line is 0998-997-8890. 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

42 minutes after 9 in the morning on the Morning Bell. Hello to Junmart Manisan, Marvie G. Behasa, Ace Chavez. Hello to the Tagalugan family, Tagayon family, Malmis family, and also good morning to the Tagarda family, Pagalaran family. This is coming from, well, coming from Aljo Namukatkat. 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Good morning, Aljon. Salamat sa constant nga pagpaminaw.

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0: 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Pagadian City.
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10:07 in the morning. That's Coldplay with Scientist. It says nobody said it was easy. Nobody said it was easy. Indeed, it's correct. But nobody said you will not survive and you'll not get through it. It may be hard, but you know that you can. You know you can get out from that situation if you have the positive mind and that you convince yourself that it's going to be all right. Bisan pa og magka unsa-unsa, bisan pa tag magka problema, okay ra gihapon niya. Wala man gaingon nga everything will be easy, wala man gaingon nga everything will be smooth. Naara man gyud time nga bumpy ang road sa ato ang life. 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Gikiling! 10:09 in the morning on the morning bell.

10:57 in the morning. That's Lone Star with Amaze right here on Bell FM. Time to wrap up the show. Salamat as always sa pagpaminaw. I will see you again tomorrow morning for the Morning Bell 8 down 11 only here on 106.3 Bell FM. 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
5: Let us all remember that we are in the holy presence of God.
6: In the name of the Father, and of the Son, and of the Holy Spirit. Amen.
5: The angel of the Lord declared unto Mary,
6: and she conceived by the power of the Holy Spirit.
5: Hail Mary, full of grace, the Lord is with thee. Blessed art thou amongst women, and blessed is the fruit of thy womb, Jesus.
6: Holy Mary, Mother of God, pray for us sinners, now and at the hour of our death. Amen.
5: Behold the handmaid of the Lord.
6: Be it done unto me according to your word.
5: Hail Mary, full of grace, the Lord is with thee. Blessed art thou amongst women, and blessed is the fruit of thy womb, Jesus.
6: Holy Mary, Mother of God, pray for us sinners, now and at the hour of our death. Amen.
5: And the Word was made flesh,
6: and dwelt among us.
5: Hail Mary, full of grace, the Lord is with thee. Blessed art thou amongst women, and blessed is the fruit of thy womb, Jesus.
6: Holy Mary, Mother of God, pray for us sinners, now and at the hour of our death. Amen.
5: Pray for us, Holy Mary, Mother of God,
6: that we may be made worthy of the promises of Christ.
5: Let us pray.
6: Pour forth, we beseech thee, O Lord, thy grace into our hearts, that we to whom the incarnation of Christ, thy Son, was made known by the message of an angel, may by his passion and cross be brought to the glory of his resurrection, through the same Christ our Lord. Amen.
5: Glory be to the Father, and to the Son, and to the Holy Spirit.
6: As it was in the beginning, is now, and ever shall be, world without end. Amen.
5: Glory be to the Father, and to the Son, and to the Holy Spirit.
6: As it was in the beginning, is now, and ever shall be, world without end. Amen.
5: Glory be to the Father, and to the Son, and to the Holy Spirit.
6: As it was in the beginning, is now, and ever shall be, world without end. Amen.
5: Saint Cecilia,
6: pray for us.
5: Saint John Baptist de la Salle,
6: pray for us.
5: Leave Jesus in our hearts forever.
6: In the name of the Father, and of the Son, and of the Holy Spirit. Amen.
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0: 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And the second number is 5. 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
0: 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At narito na ang ating 3D Lotto winning numbers. The first number is 3. For the second number, we have 2. And the third number is 4. Recapping the 3D Lotto winning combination for the 5 p.m. draw, we have 3, 2, and 4 in exact order. Congratulations po sa mga nanalo.
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5: Let us all remember that we are in the holy presence of God.
6: 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Amen.
5: The angel of the Lord declared unto Mary,
6: and she conceived by the power of the Holy Spirit.
5: Hail Mary, full of grace, the Lord is with thee. Blessed art thou amongst women, and blessed is the fruit of thy womb, Jesus.
6: Holy Mary, Mother of God, pray for us sinners, now and at the hour of our death. Amen.
5: Behold the handmaid

0: according to your word.
1: Hail Mary, full of grace, the Lord is with thee. Blessed art thou amongst women, and blessed is the fruit of thy womb, Jesus.
0: Holy Mary, Mother of God, pray for us sinners, now and at the hour of our death. Amen.
1: And the Word was made flesh,
0: and dwelt among us.
1: Hail Mary, full of grace, the Lord is with thee. Blessed art thou amongst women, and blessed is the fruit of thy womb, Jesus.
0: Holy Mary, Mother of God, pray for us sinners, now and at the hour of our death. Amen.
1: Pray for us, Holy Mary, Mother of God,
0: that we may be made worthy of the promises of Christ.
1: Let us pray.
0: Pour forth, we beseech thee, O Lord, thy grace into our hearts, that we to whom the incarnation of Christ, thy Son, was made known by the message of an angel, may by his passion and cross be brought to the glory of his resurrection, through the same Christ our Lord. Amen.
1: Glory be to the Father, and to the Son, and to the Holy Spirit.
0: As it was in the beginning, is now, and ever shall be, world without end. Amen.
1: Glory be to the Father, and to the Son, and to the Holy Spirit.
0: As it was in the beginning, is now, and ever shall be, world without end. Amen.
1: Glory be to the Father, and to the Son, and to the Holy Spirit.
0: As it was in the beginning, is now, and ever shall be, world without end. Amen.
1: Saint Cecilia,
0: pray for us.
1: Saint John Baptist de la Salle,
0: pray for us.
1: Leave Jesus in our hearts forever.
0: In the name of the Father, and of the Son, and of the Holy Spirit. Amen. 106.2

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0: First up on tonight's Spotlight, we have the OG multi-million lotto game, Lotto 642. Last Saturday, walang nakahit ng jackpot. Kaya naman, tonight's jackpot prize is 10,466,741 pesos and 76 centavos net of the agent's prize commission. Sir, please press that button and let's play Lotto 642. Lotto players, 42 jumbos numbered 1 to 42 ang nag-umpisa ng haluin sa loob ng draw machine. We will be waiting for 6 lucky numbers to complete our Lotto 642 winning combination. Good luck, Lotto players! The first number is 41. Lotto winners, you only have 1 year to claim your prizes. Sa pagkuha ng panalo, magdala po ng 2 valid IDs at syempre ang inyong winning ticket. The second number is 3. Pagkabili ng lotto ticket, mas maganda kung pipirmahan agad ang likod nito dahil mawala man at manalo, ikaw lang ang maaaring mag-claim ng premyo. The third number is 7. Paalala po, only 18 years old and above are allowed to play the lotto games. Dito sa Lotto 642, 1 million pesos ang premyo paghahatian equally ng mga players na makakakuha ng 4 winning numbers. The fourth number is 39. Samantala, 1.1 million pesos naman ang premyo paghahatian equally ng mga makakakuha ng 5 winning numbers. Ang Lotto 642 ay nagpapapremyo tuwing Martes, Webes at Sabado. The fifth number is 25. One more lucky number to complete our Lotto 642 winning combination para mapanalunan ang mahigit 10 million pesos jackpot. Sana kayo na nga ang susunod na maging Lotto Millionario. And the sixth and final number is 24. Recapping tonight's official Lotto 642 winning numbers, we have 41, 3, 7, 39, 25, and 24 in any order for the jackpot prize of 10,466,741 pesos and 76 centavos net of the agent's prize commission. This night is just getting started. More jackpot prizes and big wins ang iatid namin after this break.
1: Bahagi ng taya mo ay para sa bayan. Kung para sa iba, ang Lotto ay game of chance, para sa kanila, ito ay fighting chance. Dahil sa PCSO, bawat taya may kawang gawa.
0: Next up, let's take the excitement to the next level with Super Lotto 649. Pero bago yan, let us congratulate the solo winner of our Super Lotto jackpot last Sunday. May uuwi niya ang jackpot prize na mahigit 91 million pesos. At ang maswerteng ticket ay nabili sa outlet ni Arnold G. Santos sa San Carlos City, Pangasinan. Muli, congratulations po! Maulit kaya ang swerte ngayong gabi? Alamin na natin yan. Tonight, Super Lotto 649 jackpot prize is 25 million pesos net of the agent's prize commission. Sir, please press that button and let's play Super Lotto 649. Lotto players, nakikita po ninyo ang 49 jumbos numbered 1 to 49 na nasa loob ng draw machine. 6 na bola ang hihintayin nating piliin for the official Super Million combination this Tuesday evening. And the first number is 5. Ingatan po ang mga lotto tickets, huwag babasain at huwag paplansyahin ang mga yan. Tandaan, kailangan ma-validate ang winning ticket sa pag-claim ng inyong premyo. The second number is 13. Sa Super Lotto 649, panalo kayo ng 50 pesos pag nag-match ang tatlong numero ninyo sa ating mga winning numbers. And to win, your numbers can come in any order. The third number is 15. Kung 4 winning numbers ang inyong nakuha, 1.2 million pesos ang premyo paghahatian equally ng mga winners. At para manalo, pwedeng rumble ang mga numero. And the fourth number is 37. Sakali namang 5 winning numbers ang nasa ticketin nyo, 1.3 million pesos ang pag-atian na premyo. Reminder to our players to play smart, play safe, and play responsibly. The fifth number is 21. Lotto fans, very easy lang maglaro ng Lotto. Magtanong lang ng game mechanics sa ating mga friendly Lotto tellers. And for the sixth and final number, we have 440. Again, here are the official winning numbers for the Super Lotto 649 draw. We have 5, 13, 15, 37, 21, and 40 in any order for the jackpot prize of 25 million pesos net of the agent's prize commission. Coming up next is the most awaited game of the night. We will play right away when we return.
2: Pwede po ba akong tumaya sa Lotto?
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0: Lotto Philippines at mas lalong umiinit ang excitement. Walang jackpot winner last Sunday, kaya tonight's Ultra Lotto 658 jackpot prize is 164,653,649 pesos and 18 centavos net of the agent's prize commission. Once again, sir, please press that button and let's play Ultra Lotto 658. Ultra Lotto fans, this time 58 draws numbered 1 to 58 ang hinahalo sa loob ng draw machine. And still, machine lang ang pipilin ng 6 winning numbers. The first number is 32. Sa jackpot bearing games ng Lotto, pag-atian equally ang jackpot prize kung dalawa o higit pa ang jackpot winners. The second number is 48. Dito sa Ultra Lotto 658, 100 pesos ang panalo pag nagmatch ang 3 numbers nyo sa ating winning combination. The third number is 34. Sa mga makakaswerte ng 4 winning numbers sa Ultra Lotto, 1.4 million pesos ang premyo pag-ahatian ninyo. The fourth number is 55. Pag-ahatian naman ng 1.5 million pesos na makakakuha ng 5 Ultra Lotto winning numbers. The fifth number is 30. Huwag pong magpapaloko sa mga nagpapanggap na PCSO officials, employees, or Lotto hosts at nagsasabing mabibigyan kayo ng tip ng mananalong numero. Scam po iyan. And the sixth number is 7. Recapping tonight's Ultra Lotto winning numbers, we have 32, 48, 34, 55, 30, and 7 in any order for the jackpot prize of 164,653,649 pesos and 18 centavos net of the agent's prize commission. Of course, the fun doesn't stop here, mga kalaro. Sasamahan naman kayo ni Jay, humakot ng panalo mula sa Digit Games.
5: Yes, that's right, Digit Game players, kayo naman ang next in line para sa excitement. So stay tuned at magbabalik ang PCSO Lottery Draw.
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0: Mga kalaro, nasa 6D Lotto game na po tayo. Hindi pa rin napapanalo ng first prize last draw na umabot na sa magit 1.9 million pesos. To make it even more exciting, mas malaki pa dito ang panalo ninyo kapag nagmatch yung 6 numbers ninyo sa winning combination in exact order. Marami pang paraan para manalo sa game na ito. So much better to keep your tickets and have it validated para hindi naman masayang ang consolation prizes. At narito na po ang 6D Lotto winning combination. The first number is 2. For the second number, we have 5. The third number is 8. For the fourth number, we have 7. The fifth number is 9. And the sixth and final number is 4. Again, tonight's 6D Lotto winning combination is 2, 5, 8, 7, 9, and 4 in exact order. Let's keep the energy high as we now play the 3D Lotto game. Sa 3D Lotto naman, 3 numbers ninyo pwedeng malalo ng 4,500 pesos per 10 peso play kapag nagmatch sa mapipiling 3D Lotto winning combination in exact order. 750 pesos or 1,500 pesos naman ang pwedeng mapanalunan kung nag-rambolito system play. Rise daily po ang pagpapremyo nito every 2 PM, 5 PM, and 9 PM. At narito na ang ating 3D Lotto winning numbers. The first number is 2. For the second number, we have 5. And the third number is 1. Again, tonight's 3D Lotto winning combination is 2, 5, and 1 in exact order. At para sa last game natin ngayong gabi, dalawang masuswerteng numero ang maghatid ng panalo. Let's now play the 2D Lotto game. To the Lotto players, 4,000 pesos per 10 peso play ang panalo mo kapag nagmatch yung 2 numbers ninyo sa ating winning combination in exact order. Kung nanalo via the Rambolito system play, 2,000 pesos naman ang take-home prize. Reminder lang po sa lahat ng Lotto winners, you have 1 year to claim your prizes. At narito na po ang resulta ng ating 2D Lotto draw. For the first number, we have 28. And the second number is 7. Recapping the 2D Lotto winning numbers for our 9 PM draw, we have 28 and 7 in exact order. Congratulations to all the winners! STL fans, stay tuned dahil para sa inyo po ang next
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3: 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Bagtingan!